and our country's latest singing sensation, the beautiful, the wonderful, the dazzling.

0: India's boxing contingent scripted history with 3 gold medals, the nation's first ever triple gold haul in single Asian Games edition. In weightlifting, Mirabai Chanu's silver gave India its first medal in the sport since 1998. India proudly signs off from Aichi Nagoya 2026, etching another glorious chapter into its sporting history. 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